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EMS 6 T-Medic 4, EMS 1, East Grimmins. 1204, Royal Crescent Court, also Confederate Drive, a cardiac emergency. 2028.

On EMS 1 Elk Township, number 30 Valley Road, off of Farrell Road, in Fulvington. EMS 38. EMS 1 Elk Township, number 30 Valley Road, off of Farrell Road, in Fulvington, 2039.

Bill, hang on. You must want to watch the township. Number 7, Arc Court, off of Aldeburton Drive. It's a cash emergency. Bill, hang on. EMS 1, Washington Township, number 7, Arc Court, for Aldeburton Drive, Sycatcher Regency, 2044.

Go 45, EMS 1, Jefferson Township, 335 Florence Avenue, Woodcrest Apartments, Apartment A, Alpha number 11, abdominal pain, VLS 34, in the city of Woodbury, number 25 Stewart Street, between Nashua Avenue and Lafayette Avenue, fall victim, VLS 45, EMS 1, Jefferson Township, 335 Florence Avenue, Woodcrest Apartments, Apartment A, Alpha 11, abdominal pain, VLS 34, city of Woodbury, number 25 Stewart Street, to Metro Avenue and Lafayette Avenue, Florida, 2053.

Station 5-1. All on EMS 1 in the city of Woodbury, number 25 Stewart Street, between Manchester Avenue and Lafayette Avenue. 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Station 5-1. All on EMS 1 in the city of Woodbury, 25 Stewart Street, between Manchester Avenue and Lafayette Avenue. Service out, assist BLS 34 with lifting. 2104.

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US 30. 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Delcy Manor Apartments. 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
2: Alright, yep, there's a

0: Company's at Route 76, Courtney southbound near exit 1 Alpha. For a white Dodge Ram is struck by a concrete barrier. So just reporting a possible shoulder injury. Outbound, there's no one injured.
1: Time 5 receiving on the highway southbound.

0: はいはいはい。
1: Pretending for.
0: Roger 76 south at the 1A exit. Appears to be one truck. I'll be investigating.
1: Pretending for location 76 southbound exit 1A alpha. The one vehicle accident is investigating.

0: kann einfach kein. Negative injuries out here. You can hold with myself and the squad and make sure state police have it.
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Fire 1, City of Woodbury, 630 Mantua Avenue between Reed Street and Stewart Street. A patient first on alarm system. Station 5-1, ladder 6. Fire 1 in City of Woodbury, 630 Mantua Avenue between Reed Street and Stewart Street. Patient first on alarm system. 22 times.

0: 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County, ladder 6, respond with 3.
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San Jose 3, Miss Washington Township, 406 Timothy Terrace, off of Harris Drive, unconscious person. San Jose 3, MS 1, Washington Township, 467, correction, 406 Timothy Terrace, off of Harris Drive, unconscious person, 2239.

Bill 63. I'm on EMS 1 out of town, 453 Kennedy Avenue, also Florida Avenue. Medical emergency. Bill 63, EMS 1. Mounted Township, 453 Kennedy Avenue, off of Florida Avenue, medical emergency, 2240.

Yeah, 30. 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

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Yeah, it's 18, EMS 1, Montour Township, 1825 Fairwood Drive, off of Bordeaux Road, medical emergency, 23.

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1: 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It's going to be on Route 73.
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Bill Sena, IMS Will, Washington Township, 455 Hartford Crosskeys Road, Cardinal Retirement, Door N, Nancy, Apartment 708, I'll follow them. 003.

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US 1090, Missoula, Washington Township, number 5, Grayland Drive, with a Woolbury tires over bleeding. 0129.

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EMS 1, West Henry Township, 1201 Barnesdale Court off of Nottingham Road, Alpha Victim. No, it's 18. EMS 1, West Henry Township, 1201 Barnesdale Court off of Nottingham Road, Alpha Victim, 0145.

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Yes, 34, EMS 1, City of Woodbury, 231 North Evergreen Avenue, Woodlink Apartments, Apartment 35A Alpha. A fall victim. Yes, 34, EMS 1, the City of Woodbury, 231 North Evergreen Avenue, Woodlink Apartments, Apartment 35A Alpha. A fall victim. 0148.

South 26, EMS on Glassboro, 720 Carpenter Street, off Clearview Avenue. I'll follow with them. South 26, EMS on Glassboro, 720 Carpenter Street, off of Clearview Avenue. I'll follow with them. 0205.

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Bill 10-9 EMS 1 Washington Township. 2941 Black Horse Pike. The Mayfair Motel. 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

US 41, Medic 2, EMS Wall in Franklin Township, 37, Rita Fiola Lane, Sahale Avenue, respiratory emergency. US 41, Medic 2, EMS Wall in Franklin Township, 37, Rita Fiola Lane, Sahale Avenue, respiratory emergency, 030.

Bill 16-4. EMS 1 Gross Township, 412 Railroad Avenue, off Pine Street, cardiac emergency. 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

US 45 Medicorn. 20MS1 Duffer Township, 453 Morgan Avenue. Also is Andy Snyder Avenue. The rest of your emergency. 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EMS1 Duffer Township, 453 Morgan Avenue off of Andy Snyder Avenue. Respiratory emergency, 0312.

22. Fire one, Mitchell Township, 125. First drive off of Berkeley Road, CO1. Station 22, Fire 1 Mansion Township, 125, first drive, off Berkeley Road, CO 1, 0332.

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MS-1, Elk Township, 108, Dunbar Boulevard off of 2nd Avenue, traffic emergency, 0542.

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EMS 1, Bedford Township 308, LaSalle Avenue, between Yale Street and College Boulevard, a fall victim. 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

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Subacute Unit Room 102, a medical emergency, 0704.

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VLS 38, Medic 4, yeah. EMS 1, East Greenwich Township, 141, west of Wolford Station Road, between West Allen Station Road and the Woolwich Township line, a respiratory emergency. VLS 38, Medic 4, EMS 1, East Greenwich Township, 141, West Wolford Station Road, between West Allen Station Road and the Woolwich Township line, a respiratory emergency, 0760.

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BLS 34 QRV1 EMS 1 West Upper Township 1111 Hessian Avenue, between Franklin Avenue and Burkett Avenue, a medical emergency. 0739.

PLS 61, EMS 1 Monroe Township, 211 Nevada Avenue, between Kennedy Avenue and New Jersey Avenue. A medical emergency. PLS 61, EMS 1. Monroe Township, 211 Nevada Avenue, between Kennedy Avenue and New Jersey Avenue. A medical emergency, 0747.

Station 5-1, PLS 45, Medic 1, EMS 1, Woodbury 107 South, Davis, a cardiac arrest. PLS 45, Medic 1, Station 5-1, EMS 1, and Woodbury 107 South, Davis, a cardiac arrest, 0803.

CLS 41, EMS 1. Franklin Township 597 Cedar Avenue off of Tanger Avenue. A fall victim. BLS 41 EMS 1. Franklin Township 597 Cedar Avenue off of Tanger Avenue. A fall victim 0804.

PLS 16, EMS 1 Logan Township, number 70 Hancock Street. A medical emergency, PLS 16, EMS 1 Logan Township, 70 Hancock Street. A medical emergency, 0807.

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BLO 63, Medic 2, EMS 1, Monroe Township 217 Eisenhower Avenue. Between Cleveland Avenue and Buchanan Avenue, a respiratory emergency. BLS 63, Medic 2, EMS 1. Monroe Township 217 Eisenhower Avenue. Between Cleveland Avenue and Buchanan Avenue, a respiratory emergency. 0908.

0: BLS 20 EMS 1, West Effort Township, 657 Delaware Street, between Queen Street and Morris Avenue. A medical emergency. BLS 20 EMS 1, West Effort Township, 657 Delaware Street, between Queen Street and Morris Avenue. A medical emergency, 0920.
1: Station 10-3 on EMS 1, Washington Township, 18 Grandview Place, a service time and assist bill.
0: BLS 65, EMS 1, Monroe Township, 3275 Jackson Road, between Whitehall Road and Coles Mill Road, a psychiatric emergency. BLS 65, EMS 1. Monroe Township, 3275 Jackson Road, between Whitehall Road and Coles Mill Road, a psychiatric emergency, 0921.

CLS 26, Medic 3, EMS 1, in Pittman. Correction. In Pittman, 235 Pittman Avenue, between Highland Terrace and South Fernwood Avenue. ACA, CLS 26, Medic 3, EMS 1. Pittman, 235 Pittman Avenue, between Highland Terrace and South Fernwood Avenue, ACVA, 0923.

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A medical emergency, BLS 22, EMS 1, Nashua Township, 660 Woodbury Glassboro Road, at Inspira Urgent Care. A medical emergency, 0923.

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CLS 1090 EMS 1, Washington Township, 17 Leisure Lane, between Park Place Boulevard and Mercy Court, a fall victim, 0927.

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BLS 16 EMS 1 Fallsboro, 405 Thompson Avenue, between Elizabeth Avenue and Vanaman Boulevard, apartment A Alpha, a medical emergency, BLS 16 EMS 1 Fallsboro, 405 Thompson Avenue, between Elizabeth Avenue and Vanaman Boulevard, apartment A Alpha, a medical emergency, 1013.

BLS 26, Medic 2, EMS 1, Glassboro, 123 Grillo Avenue, between Warwick Avenue and Williams Street. A respiratory emergency, BLS 26. Medic 2, EMS 1 in Glassboro, 123 Grillo Avenue, between Warwick Avenue and Williams Street. A respiratory emergency, 1014.

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BLS 22, EMS 1, in Woodbury Heights, 944 Lake Avenue, between Grandview Avenue and South Spring Avenue. 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

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Between Tuckahoe Road and American Boulevard. 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A medical emergency, BLS 10-9 EMS 1, Washington Township, 3501 Black Horse Pike at the Walmart. 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

BLS 63, EMS 1, Liberty Township 112, Chestnut Street, between South Main Street and Bluebell Road, a medical emergency. BLS 63, EMS 1. Monroe Township, 112, Chestnut Street. Between South Main Street and Bluebell Road, a medical emergency. 1119.

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Camden County, Winslow Township, 439 Church Road. Rendezvous, Winslow, BLS and Route 2, Jefferson, Washington Township. Medic 3. Camden County, Winslow Township, 439 Church Road. Rendezvous with Winslow, BLS and Route 2, Jefferson, Washington Township. 1135.

DLS 109 EMS 1, Washington Township 15 Pleasant Valley Drive, between the Chu Lane and Caserta Drive, a fall victim. DLS 109 EMS 1, Washington Township 15 Pleasant Valley Drive, between Chu Lane and Caserta Drive, a fall victim 1137.

PLS 61, Medic 2, EMS 1, Monroe Township, 1941, North Black Horse Pike. Between Veronica Lane and the Washington Township line, a cardiac emergency. BLS 61, Medic 2, EMS 1. Monroe Township, 1941, North Black Horse Pike. Between Veronica Lane and the Washington Township line, a cardiac emergency, 1139.

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1: Okay, 25, 57. Officer medic responding, what's the Township?

PLS 109, Medic 2, EMS 1, Washington Township 13, Aldebaran Drive, off of Altair Drive. A cardiac emergency. PLS 109, Medic 2, EMS 1, Washington Township 13, Aldebaran Drive, off of Altair Drive. A cardiac emergency, 1148.

CLS 10-9, medical and EMS 1. Washington Township, 224 Loring Court, off of Peachtree Drive, bleeding. CLS 10-9, medic 1, EMS 1. Washington Township, 224 Loring Court, off of Peachtree Drive, bleeding. 1152.

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Fire 1 Woodbury, 74 North Evergreen Avenue between Spruce Lane and Hunter Street. Apartment 2, an investigation. Station 51, Station 6. Fire 1 Woodbury, 74 North Evergreen Avenue. Apartment number 2, an investigation. 1200 hours.

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0: 1985, ladder 6, 745, correction, 74, North Evergreen Avenue, apartment number 2. Call reported that a cord and possibly a fan was on fire, said she extinguished it using a soda. They were advised to evacuate.
1: Enter 504.

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0: 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A motor vehicle crash. 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

0: resources responding to Franklin Township Main Road in Waymansburg. Reported to be a two-car crash. Injuries in both vehicle. 83-year-old male with chest pain and another male with arm and back pain.
1: Copy.

0: Yeah, I arrested for 435 as well, first.
1: Rescue 435. You have two BLS and a QRV on the way. It's going to be main and Weymouth for a two-car crash, one injury in each vehicle.
0: Rescue 435, receive.

0: Company's responding Route 295. It's reported to be southbound off of exit 34A Alpha on the ramp. Two vehicle accident, one with back and shoulder pain.
1: Okay, 43.

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1: 22.
0: It looks like it's actually at the bottom of the ramp on Route 70.
2: What's sanctuary mean, Chris?
0: Sanctuary
2: 3. How many VLS assigned to this, please?
0: You have two, VLS 41 and VLS 30.
2: Okay, thank you.

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1: You missed.
2: Engine 435, come down main road past the intersection. 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
4: 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I'm out. Injuries with 1393.
1: Okay. Company's responding to Route 295. Be advised the accident's going to be on 70 at the base of the ramp from 295.
4: Squad 13, you coming northbound?
5: We're looking to 70 west now.
4: Okay, you know, just do deploy relief and come back down. 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
1: Good. 2435 from 507.
2: Yes.
1: Staffing from the tower, Nero services out there.
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1: 12. Somebody's responding route 76. It'll be eastbound near the 0/1 for a black sedan. The truck, a pickup truck that was parked on the side. They're requesting EMS for unspecified injury.

0: 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Drum arrives at 7 for 1 Alpha Ramp. I'll be investigating.
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0: 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We're going to communicate with SWAT 5.3 for just a block of ramp down.
1: It was 3 Alpha from Kim County. 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
1: Contain 3. 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

CLS 47, EMS 1, Deptford Township 13 at 51 Good Intent Road, between Warwick Road and Tarpey Drive, Timber Point Apartments. Building number 2, apartment 54, a medical emergency. CLS 47, EMS 1, Deptford Township 1351 Good Intent Road, at Timber Point Apartments. Building 2, apartment 54, a medical emergency, 1357.

CLS 41 QRV 3. EMS 1 Franklin Township, 1708 Tuckahoe Road, off of Lake Road. A psychiatric emergency. CLS 41 QRV 3. EMS 1 in Franklin Township, 1708 Tuckahoe Road, off of Lake Road. A psychiatric emergency, 1406.

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PLS 26 EMS 1 Glassboro, 100 Sharon Avenue off of Roland Avenue, a medical emergency, 1420.

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1: OI. 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

PLS 34, EMS 1, Duffer Township, 120 Pot Moreland Boulevard, south of Cooper Street at Decker Park Apartments, apartment 420, a medical emergency. PLS 34, EMS 1, Decker Township, 120 Pot Moreland Boulevard, Decker Park Apartments, apartment 420, a medical emergency, 1450.

ELS 10-9, MIC 3, EMS 1, Washington Township, 142 Herville Cross Keys Road, between High Points Cross Keys and Teresa Way, a diabetic emergency. ELS 10-9, MIC 3, EMS 1, Washington Township, 142 Herville Cross Keys Road, between Five Points Cross Keys and Teresa Way, Apartment B, Bravo, a diabetic emergency, 1456.

0: 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Fire 1, Deptford Township. Brenner Avenue at Delphi Drive, a motor vehicle crash, 1552.
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0: 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What about the other medic?
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0: 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Recall with the exception of 943 and the Attention all units responding to Brenner Avenue and Delta Drive. Recall with the exception of 943 and the 1556.
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2: 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Got nothing showing. Being flagged in, looks like it's going to be construction dust. 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
0: Southbound, I'm going to hold with engine 1 and first BLS here.
2: Recall, Route 676, exit 2 southbound of the exhibit, engine 1 BLS.
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See Charlie, Unit Room 101, a respiratory emergency. BLS 63, Medic 2, EMS 1. Monroe Township, 1420 South Black Horse Pike, Atlas at Cedar Grove. See Charlie, Unit Room 101, a respiratory emergency, 1613.

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0: 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Routine 19-1, District 23, BLS 11. Fire 1, Logan Township, 618 Heron Drive. Off of High Hill Road, Civita Naturals, the building. Station 18-1, Station 25-1, Station 21-1, Station 17-1, RIT 19-1, District 23, BLS 11, Fire 1, Logan Township, 618 Heron Drive, at Civita Naturals, the building, 1628. 11.
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Rubbish. Station 36-1, Station 25-1. A second emergency assignment on Fire 2, South Harrison Township, 342 Farrell Road. Rubbish. 1632.

0: PLS 47, EMS 1 Deffer Township, 1692 Clemens Bridge Road. Between Locust Grove Boulevard and Allanessa Road, Oriental Express, a fall victim, PLS 47. EMS 1 Deffer Township, 1692 Clemens Bridge Road, at Oriental Express, a fall victim, 1633.
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0: Sorry, I'm in that front door. Yep, okay. The fire in the tractor room is pretty simple, got it, looks like. You can hold off on my head. Let's pull up right out here and we'll double check it. Okay, Chief 18.
1: Chief 18.
0: I had a fire in the extraction room. At this time, it looks like the sprinkler hazard is checked. I'm going to send 1811's crew inside to double check. We're going to stage the rest of the units on Heron Drive.
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2: Understood. 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Ladder 25 is on scene.
1: Ladder 25, Engine 18.
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3: 36, fire is extinguished. 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
1: 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Everybody else is on location.
3: 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Just let them want to reduce. The crew is reporting the fires. How is this time? The sprinkler system is kind of held in check.
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0: Friday King's office on the mountain.
1: Got you.
0: Yeah, if you're 100% sure on that, we can go ahead and put it out. Just that one room, that one head, right?
2: Can't direct on location.
3: Okay,
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3: Hi, Rick.
1: 3601. We call you, Simon?
4: Yeah, unless you have anything else for the caller, there's nobody even home at this address. There's nothing burning here.
3: Central Resources responding out on location, South Harrison, Township 342, Farrell Road, or recall. Stations are available at 1642.

0: Is there, man, they're going to bring another fan inside there for you to see if we can get that moving.
1: Sure, Chief.

0: Engine
1: 18, Flight Engine Exhaust Service. Sorry, Smith. Yeah, get a 4 gas in there and get a recoil air, because just be advised, that's an ethanol extraction unit and uses ethanol to process the THC. So make sure we get units in there to make sure you're not in a flammable environment, so.
0: Finish.
1: And my concern is if we're over the LAL, we're going to bring it back down through. Just pull everybody out of there for now until we get meters in there to check it.

0: BLS 41 EMS 1, Franklin Township 1903 Grant Avenue, between Washington Avenue and Federal Avenue. 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

0: Yes, is there?
1: Okay, so we're getting about 10 to 12 on the PRD, and about the highest number of 15 on the CR, nothing for LEO.
0: I receive. You guys come back out with flare and air out. 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We'll have to keep an eye on that ball.
1: Okay,
0: we're
1: going to make my way out now.
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BLS 20, EMS 1, West Effort Township, 370 Grove Avenue, between Audubon Avenue and Woodbury Terrace, the Cove at Riverwoods, building number 2, apartment 332. A fall victim, BLS 20, EMS 1, West Effort Township, 370 Grove Avenue, the Cove at Riverwoods, building 2, apartment 332. A fall victim, 1654.

0: 118 officer, Storm Command.
1: All right.
0: Hey, are you guys able to isolate that sprinkler system or not?
1: I think they're on fire ground.

0: 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At this time, the sprinkler system has it out. We've shut the sprinkler system down. We're checking the air levels and ventilation now.
1: Okay, Aaron Draftman. A medical emergency. 1702.

0: All right, Aaron Jackman.
1: Aaron Jackman.
0: All right, we're going to take this down to District 25 and District 18.
1: Got it. I recall everything with the exception of District 25 and District 18.
0: That's affirmative. Thank you.
2: Center 21.
1: The job resources on location 618 Heron Drive. Recall with the exception of District 25 and District 18, attention all resources on location 618 Heron Drive, Logan Township. Recall with the exception of District 18 and District 25.
0: As far as it seems, also, how's it looking in that?
3: Okay, if we need more ventilation, we're passing it.

BLS 61, Medic 3, EMS 1, Quinry Township 609 at Panama Court off of Virgin Island Drive, a respiratory emergency. 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

PLX 10-9 EMS 1, Washington Township, number 8, White Fork, White Birch Court, off of White Birch Road. 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PLS 10-9, EMS 1, Washington Township, number 8, White Birch Court, off of White Birch Road. 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
1: 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Supposedly PD already sent one.
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0: Between Grove Road and Firehouse Road, a motor vehicle crash. CLS 18. Fire 1, West Effort Township, 400 Crown Point Road, a motor vehicle crash. 1717.
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Between Flanagan Avenue and the Glassboro line, any psychiatric emergency. BLS 63, EMS 1, Monroe Township, 3239 Glassboro Cross Keys Road. Between Flanagan Avenue and Glassboro line, a psychiatric emergency. 17.

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BLS 26 Medic 2, EMS 1 Glassboro, 821 North Nelson Drive, between William Dalton Drive and South Woodbury Road, at Ross, a respiratory emergency. BLS 26 Medic 2, EMS 1 in Glassboro, 821 North Nelson Drive, at the Ross, a respiratory emergency, 1725.

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1: Didn't you say to release 25 once?
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0: Okay.

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CLS 45, Utility 737, EMS 1, Westville, 327 Chestnut Street, between Cleveland Street and Crown Point Road, a medical emergency, 1733.

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Medic 4, Salem County, Woodstown, 11 Colson Court, off of East Grand Street, seizures. Medic 4. Salem County, Woodstown, 11 Colson Court, off of East Grant Street, seizures, 1818.

PLS 11 EMS 1, Logan Township, 63 Adams Street, between Peachwood Drive and Hancock Street. A fall victim, PLS 11, EMS 1, in Logan Township, 63 Adams Street, between Peachwood Drive and Hancock Street. A fall victim, 1818.

DLS 22 EMS 1. Woodbury Heights, 448 Central Avenue, between 4th Street and West Jersey Avenue, apartment number 3. Medical emergency. DLS 22 EMS 1. Woodbury Heights, 448 Central Avenue, apartment number 3. A medical emergency, 1826.

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1: Sorry, 252 Ruth Avenue. 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Apartment 161. 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
0: Okay.

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Vila 20, Station 6, Station 7-3, on US 1 and Westover Township, 193 Essex Avenue, between Delaware Street and Grant Avenue, a public service assignment left us. 1850.

Vila 34 on US 1 in West Denver Township, 193 Essex Avenue, between Delaware Street and Grant Avenue. A public service comment left us this. Vila 34 on US 1 in West Denver Township, 193 Essex Avenue, between Delaware Street and Grant Avenue. Public service comment left us this.

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KLS 16, Medic 1, Anonymous 1, in Gibbstown, 148 Speedsboro Road, off of Lander Avenue, choking, 1852.

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629 our long number of township, 1636 North Main Street, between Cross Keys Avenue and North Tucker over. Cross Keys United Methodist Church, Abel. District 29, Power 1 Monroe Township. 1636 North Main Street, between Cross Keys Avenue and North Tucker Road. Cross Keys United Methodist Church, Abel. 1920.

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1: Chief 29-1, we're now looking at smoke and they're attempting to evacuate.
0: Squad 29-4.
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0: County from Chief 29-1. When 29-5 says, I'll make sure they bring their tender first.
1: Okay.
2: Yeah, it's 29-5-0-3. I have the report for a tender out.
1: 29-5-0-3.
3: 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Fire 2. West Effort Township, 454 North Heather Drive. Between Parkville Station Road and Heather Drive. Heather Ridge Apartments, an alarm system. Test 4-6. Fire 2. West Effort Township, 454 North Heather Drive. Between Parkville Station Road and North Heather Drive at the Heather Ridge Apartments. An alarm system. 19.

0: RC-73, came in from apartment 330B Bravo. Alarms are sounding. Miller City, burn a grilled cheese. So far. Roger, jump your 73. Okay.
1: 5.
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2: 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Nothing showing from Side Alpha. He's investigating 1934.
1: County Chief 291. I'm arriving. I will have the command.
2: Chief 291. Yeah, it's 12 arriving. Squad 29.

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2: 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Between South Evergreen Avenue and Hunter Street, Atlas Coast Acute Care. Room 238, a respiratory emergency. ELS 45. EMS 1, the City of Wolverine, 467 Cooper Street. Between South Evergreen Avenue and Hunter Street, Atlas Coast Acute Care. Room 238, a respiratory emergency, 1930.

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